breakfast.

Westbound, clear point, still on that, be real quick. Let's end, oh yeah.

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1: Alright, I got 2 of mine coming back to back. 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
0: Alright, understand. We appreciate it.
1: Thank you. 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

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I'll wait to come in and look.

West Tennessee Dispatch, 365, over. What about are you getting to Vienna, over? Scottsboro is what mile post again? I'm sorry, over. 296, letter A. Alrighty then, appreciate it. West Tennessee, yeah.

0: Voice Tennessee Dispatch, should be 8, Dan Miller. Did y'all ever figure out if you had behind ride with you or not, over? Okay, so you left the car in Sheffield, it's not even on your train, correct, over? Alright, did you have any work at the Robertson plant tonight, over? Off you go then, have a safe trip, over. West Tennessee, yeah. It is West Tennessee, dispatch 364, over. Left clear, 9761, Lombard to Brock, you're in the 61 time protected, over.
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18 Alpha. You are the Raleigh Gantry Commission on the Decatur side and call it 10-1002 in GPM, over. Holding time in there, they haven't cleared it up just yet, but they're just now going in, so mindful of that. And let's see here, 810 lead engine NS3421 after stopping at McIntyre West in a 6 dispatch mission past the stop signal, signal main siding eastbound to be on the lookout. Here we go. Let me know when you're done with deciding and have a good rest of your morning. We'll talk in a while. Question is out.

0: 365, over. 9757, Seaman Panique, clear of those limits, 261 protected, over. Here we go, no work tonight, over. What's my now waiting on Irvington? I do have a 732 out and about. We'll see how this works out. I'll see.
1: X, detector, mile above, 2, 9, 9,
0: 1, 7, 7.

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Folk Southern, milepost 367.2, train 2, slow. Southern, milepost 367.2, train 2, slow.

95, that's what it's citing real quick. I'm still trying to get a hold of utility over there. Clear up number 9827 while I got you. That he is Proctor Lumber Bros. Say clear off the limit to 261 protected. Over. Right now, I may be able to bring you right back out before the cold train gets in the way, but I'm trying to get a hold of utility over.

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0: Station on the Decatur side, you know what? NS4146 SA. After stopping 12th Avenue West, Tennessee dispatcher's permission passed the stop signal. Signal main at 2 siding, westbound looking out. Currently in the yard, 810, over.
1: Alright, I just stopped the stop signal 12th Avenue to NS4146. Permission to proceed westbound main side.
0: They're coming in at McIntyre right now. You have a good rest of your morning there. Let me know when you're done with deciding, please, over.

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0: 626 and 277, would that be on? 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
1: One of yours in Georgia.
0: You're quite welcome. 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

0: 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No.
1: Norfolk Southern. Milepost 367.2. No. Zero. Defects. Repeat. 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
0: Detector out.
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1: Carrier, you man, of that 732.
2: 732.
0: Where are y'all? Y'all still pulling on or y'all stop?
3: Still pulling?
0: Y'all look good. I got y'all blocked. So y'all still pulling on?
2: Nah, we're stopped here at Vine Street.
0: Alright, we're going to sneak out. Come up behind you.
2: All right, then. About 74, 81 feet.

0: Southwest in a sea dispatch, over. Alright, I got you stored to follow my coal train across there, over.
1: I follow one of yours, thank you, sir.
0: Have a safe trip there, what's that, yeah.
1: I want 26 up.

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0: over.
1: M27715, over.
0: Go here for the mountain.
1: That's right, I'll make my contact, yeah.
0: No push, appreciate it.
2: That's right, no push,
0: thank you, appreciate it.

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dispatch, over. 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

0: 56, SB Dispatch, you're calling Impact 2117, over. You got any push, over? Alright, no push, we'll come up here, wait in line at Hansville. 209 hit somebody between Hansville and that Yoder about an hour ago. 277's at the south end of Hansville. Y'all be sitting there in the middle of it.
1: 15-13 south,
0: suicide trespasser.

0: CSX, that's the dispatcher calling CO 1513 up.
1: Little bit, bud.
0: Got me a push over.
1: That's right, little push.
0: Alright, copy that. Heads up. We'll hang out there to the south in Holmes Gap after we get that push. M209, that's between Iota and Hansville. Struck a trespasser, got out there committing suicide, so we got them stacked up. One at south end of Hansville, one at middle Hansville, and y'all will be at south end of Holmes Gap.

0: descended milepost 326.40, descent, repeat, zero, descent, total airport 354, defective out.
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Messrs. 0570. Let's clear the 1077, right to ODM. I think you are starting protected, over. You are running at 6330 tonight, right, over. Yeah.

FedEx, that's the dispatcher calling in 523-18, over. Hey, will y'all need a push on? Alright, no push, appreciate it. Alright, I'll see what we're going to do here. 09 hit a trespasser earlier. They're clear now, but got authorities out there clearing it up. I got a train in every hole. 277 is that south end of Hansville. 521 is the middle of Hansville. Field 15 is the south end of the gap. Might have to duck y'all into Hartsville. Just give y'all a heads up of what we're facing. 128 is leaving Birmingham now, so got to contend with him, too. He's going to go stage at Niota until the local PD get out of the way. Appreciate it. Thank you.

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dispatch over. Let's see what your dispatcher has in mind for you there. 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Okay. Press the next

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1: 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Craft delivery 261 30 protected over. We'll fire you up once to leave. We've been coming up on transfer time that way in case you're trying to log in and stuff. You don't have to wait, over.

Flight 70, dispatch to 17A, over. Previous dispatcher tell you that the trackmaster sent you a note up to your email, over. Copy that, thank you. You should be meeting A87 at 2 tracks, so.

0: and that's what the be dispatched for that 363 over. Additional 1106 proceeds, Houston, AFA on the main, showing you protected by 1159, Brock to Lumber, over.
1: 1-1-0.
0: That is correct, thank you. Dispatch out.

and a 2A184 active on M277-15 and 701 KLG. And I think your second ticket is the D483-17. The first one should have been a D486. Okay, I'll deal with anything.

0: 1159, proceed brought the lumber on the main, showing protected by 261, over.
1: Clearing up 1159, brought the lumber, protected 261, over.
0: That is great. Dispatch out.

0: Wayside calling 363.
1: 363.
0: Yeah, 363. When you pass the 356.5 detector, we detected some wheel heat coming from one of your cars at CAN. Let's call in dispatcher for a job routine.
1: Okay, contact dispatcher for a job routine.

0: 363.
1: Let's go ahead and cancel that for now.
0: All right, canceling that for now.
1: Appreciate it. Thank you. 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

0: 363. 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
1: 367, I think y'all can get past Ox 4422. 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We're going to connect.

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1: Disregard. Dispatcher is at 363 Town Jail. Disregard, over.
0: Okay, clear to disregard.

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No defect. 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Total excellent 5, 6, 8. 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

0: Yeah, I'll get it ready. I'll be ready for you to
1: drag down, make that cut on that 100 car. It's a DHCX 64607. Drag in the receiver. I think it is.

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0: AO4, over.
1: Yeah, we hear 12, let's come out and go to Limestone. Just some cracks in and then go to Chase and turn.
0: Alright, Limestone, Chase and turn, is that what you said, over?
1: That is correct.
0: CSX is about to go northbound, so I have them lined up across the bridge. Signal indication for you coming at 12th Avenue. And just give you a heads up that 287 is getting off CSX right now.
1: All right.
0: Right, dispatch out.

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Detector out.

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1: 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Okay. Arkansas, 103.
0: Is all correct?

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0: West Tennessee to test the AL4. Over. Copy. Harold at Lumber to do your work in the siding, or where you just going to be departing after you're done in the siding?
1: Need a word for training, then we'll depart.
0: I got that. Track 30 coming to you. One moment.
1: I'll be looking for it. Thank you.
0: Okay, Patrick.

0: West Tennessee Dispatch 287, over. I'll post my shed, over. 316 letter A, over. Okay, I'm going to pick you up. 2 Elko and hold. Don't wait to meet AO 4 there. Elko, over.
1: Milepost
0: 3, 5. That's correct, over.
1: No.
0: Waiting on an AO4, waiting on AO4, over. I copy that, over. When you leave, you're going to be just shy of it, over.
1: Milepost 3, 5, 6.
0: Yeah, I copy that. Dispatch out.
1: Oh, exactly.

Four information approaching 8,000 miles.

0: 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Where are y'all
1: going? That's West Tennessee Dispatch 287, over. Release and track 41283. Proceed from Stevenson to Ace on the main, showing you protected by 1353. Rock the Elkhorn, hold over. Great, thank you. Dispatch out.

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1: Mayo Fulgham, next reverse,
0: here. DL-4, can you confirm your lead engine again for me, over?
1: 3426.
0: DL-4 on the NS, 3422, permission to reverse, in a control point at Lumber as needed to do your work, over.

pointed at, talk about, look at it three times, left, back, up, down, sideways, stupid everything. 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

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Detected out.

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0: Location coming to you southbound down to Main, over.

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1: Eastbound,
0: 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We will meet at 287 on the main line over.
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0: Indianapolis,
1: and it's Bridge over. CSX Y103 would like to leave this river track, go back to Oak Forest, one more key.
0: Right, I got that. Communication coming to you. I got one going down the main line behind him. I have the one key. We should put it in the ground for you.
1: All right, we thank you, dispatcher.

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Tennessee dispatch, over. 6, over. You are not running time at McIntyre. Once it's clear, you'll get a signal, over. Also, you will be meeting 287 at Lumber. They're about to work Madison now, so you'll be holding it. Lumber either the side or the main line. You both going to be about the same amount of footage. I'm dispatching.

Hudson, if you dispatch, over. 804 on the clear at Elko side and switches restore for the main line, over. Releasing the 1341 warp between Lumber and Elko on the main, sending one back to you, over. Can you dispatch out?

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Oh, for a question, when you are done working, Chase, and ready to head back towards Decatur, did you have to stop anywhere first? Over. All right, I copy that. Thank you. Dispatch out.

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Repeat, no defects. 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Detector out.

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0: 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No defects. Repeat, no defects.
1: 68X, clear McIntyre.
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0: KSX detector. 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No defects. Repeat. No defects. Total axles 386. Detector out.
1: No defects. Iowa 2615 into 3136 north.

0: 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Clear Vine Street.
1: Every now and then. I got you then. Yes, sir. I got you 2102. We almost made it into it.

0: Falcon 206, 375, 2HF, and that's AQ 8100.
1: Northbound behind one, over.
0: Northbound behind one.
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Total axles 528. Detector out.

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Defect. Repeat. No defect. Total. Excellent. 480. Detector out.

0: Billy Donahue here at work. 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
1: Yeah, absolutely. We're trying to milepost.
0: ID 377-128, milepost 000308.3.

0: one is 844-69-718-26, 308.3. Sphere 1A says siding, both NAS Decatur, NAS siding, on the siding, the SAS Oakworth on the siding, line 4, 1300, today's date.
1: All right, EC1 number 844-69 today. 718-26, 308.3, TL, Sphere 1A, operate siding, both directions, NAS Decatur, NAS siding on the siding track, the SAS at work on the siding. Line 4 till 1300, today's date.
0: All right,
1: 1227,
2: KLG.
1: All right, good copy. 1227, over. All right, all up. All right, 1-3-6-3-7.
2: Confirm you almost now working, Madison, over.
0: Yeah, it's fine. Now throw it into, I guess, 1 Main South Gap.
1: Sounds good.
0: That works.
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2: Gotcha.
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0: release note 1353. Proceed. Property Oakland hold, confirming your entire trade is affected by the 1423 El Buddha Lumbro. All right, we are going to change up that 1423 so that AO4 can go ahead and follow you. Send you another one in just a moment. Footage leaving 287. Can you confirm your footage leaving? Over. I got that. Send you a 1549, box 1, track 40, number 1423 is void, and a box 2 proceed from Elko to Lumber on the main note. Thank you. Dispatcher. Can I see that AO4 over? I'll post you it over.
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0: 3-1-3-4-3-7-8-3-30-10-3-5. Total axles 7-2-0. Detector out. No defects. Understand it's going to be a single light motor. One moment. Alright, AO4 sending you a 1552 box 1 track 5 Floyd and a box 3 works between Brock and Lumber on the main. Box 8 did not file them to have the NS-081 with the DSP. That's going to be that 287 that's leaving Madison.
2: That's the date.
3: Hey, dispatcher, CSXG 376,
0: open. CSXG 376, the bridge is about to go up. Once it goes down, I'll be able to get you going over.
3: All right, thank
0: you. Awesome. Dispatch out. Question, if you dispatch AO4, also just confirming the sign of Elko will be all clear, over. All right, releasing that protection at 1132 in the AM. Get this much out.

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0: 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I'll report as I go to.
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1: Question if you did say 68X, over.
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1: Is the AL4 about to get by westbound down the main line? Get you headed towards Brock ahead of this 286 car. Now work at Madison, and then I'll get you a taxi back to Sheffield once you make it to Channel.
2: Okay,
1: I'm
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1: It's great.

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0: emergency dispatch, over.
1: Yes, ma'am. 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I'd be on the list to go south across the river on the camp.
0: Okay, I got one of mine about to get across, and then I'll be able to get you southbound.
1: All right, much blessed.
0: Dispatch, over.

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0: You know, they do want you to shove in at McIntyre.

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0: Roger, I got Mr. Young behind you, leaving at this, we'll follow you up that way.

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probably about the 318-ish. That's right.

15, 17 signal indications out to the main number.

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1: CO 15, over.
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1: This is Calvary, we are on the clear.
0: Yes, sir, Calvary, you're in the clear. Thank you. You have a good day.
1: You too, Calvary.

dispatch, Generic Lansing, over. Yeah, I've got that single timeout out. 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They're pulling the 647 right now. 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I'm going to run you up the number two and bring them back north up the number one there. In about 4 or 5 minutes, I'll get you light up. 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
0: Hey, I didn't realize where you were starting. 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
0: Make sure you send me CP at Lumber as well, please.
1: All right, I'll do that. Thank you, ma'am.

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1: Sorry, Master, very nice.

Hong Kong Riga moving truck 02 from Lambert to Lambert, all track 1 island vehicles. Carry on.

0: Washington, see dispatch, Jax, Lancer, North. 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
1: Y-201-18, over.
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1: Got a 6414, over.
0: Y-201-18, you have permission to occupy the side and get over work, working in both directions, over.
1: 201 understands got permission here on the side and get over work, thank you.
0: Sure, ST dispatch, Jax,

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1: We're here to sign in, Oak Forest, like to head straight up river.
0: Alright, signal on location up river, over.
1: Alright, send that next, bye.
0: Take a touch up.

0: connection, see this passenger explanation, over.
1: 201-18, go ahead there.
0: Yes, sir, 5 miles off that way, report 7-5 over. 201, all switches, restore back normal, y'all are at the river.

Okay, here it comes.

2287 Lumber to Burnham Hall, protected by 261, a new authority, over.

SD Dispatch, Jack Blanchard, over. I tried to holler at you a while ago there so you wouldn't stop, but I got a wind warning. It's over in 4 minutes ahead of you. Starts at the OBA 282.0. Goes out of the 000293.9, over. A 55 mile an hour wind warning, 55 mph, still 1900, over. Appreciate you, boss.

0: Jax, ST Dispatch, Jax, playing some over.
1: That line 201-18, over.
0: 201-18, permission on the side at Oakworth again there, coming back from the river.
1: Same permission on the side at Oakworth again, thank you. Here we go.

0: KTY 201.
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1: Alright, take my on occasion off river back to your siding, Evers.
0: Alright, still ready to this case, bye.
1: Thank you.

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0: dispatch, Jack Lance, over.
1: Y-201-18.
0: You for Y-201.
1: We're in the clear. Everything's fine. Lock back for you. Request left side open.
0: I'll switch to derailers for the siding. 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So Y-201 locked up for the siding. Real quick. Appreciate it, man.
1: All right, here we go.
0: How are you? That's the end.
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MC-09, 18, locomotive field type 2, 74, 6.